0: Communications from Chief 9.
1: Chief 9.
0: Do the dispatch issues seem to be resolved on y'all's end?
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1: Affirmative.
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On fire med.

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Battalion 3, Quint 5, Engine 9, Ladder 4. 175 Rock Hill Road. 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

0: Gotcha, Quinn 5.
1: Quinn 5.
0: They're beyond scene of a small single-story residential, nothing shown from the exterior. I'd investigate offensive hold my stomach. Quinn 5, Skyrock, Hill Command.
1: Copy that. On scene, a small single-story residential, nothing shown from the exterior. Out to investigate in the offensive, hold the assignment. Quinn 5, has command, 2215.
2: Battalion 3 is on scene.
1: Battalion 3.

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1: Go ahead, Command.
0: I mean, we've seen no smoke or fire. There is also no audible alarm. It says in the notes there was an audible alarm. Do you have any further on this?
1: Negative. It came in from the alarm company. They called the key holder with no answer.
0: Copy. I think we're about to make contact with the homeowner.
2: Roger, Hodder.

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1: Go ahead, Command.
0: No emergency here. We made contact with the homeowner. There's a mistake in his keypad, but he was setting his alarm for the evening. We turn on units to service with the exception of ourselves.
1: Copy that. 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
1: 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On scene, Compass Point Village, nothing showing on two sides out to investigate the offensive. Hold the assignment and may have command 2354.

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Engine 4. 3199 Sweeten Creek Road. Fall. Windsor Drive, and Carlisle Way. On fire, Med.

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0: Is this going to be the McDowell Bridge, or is it going to be the Sonora River Bridge over Bill Moran?
1: Stand by.

0: It looks like you should be right by where the caller reported it.
1: So we're going to investigate first.
0: Copy that.

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0: Do you have any more information on the notes that say this is not an arrest?
1: Negative. It started as just a transfer, and now EMS is on scene. They said it was an arrest, but now it's not an arrest. Do you want me to continue the cardiac response?
0: Do we have an EMS unit on scene there?
1: Affirmative. We've got EMS 10.
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0: that.
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1: Copy
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1: that. 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
1: by.
2: 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On fire 3.
1: Quick 5. Quick 5.
3: We're throwing a small warming fire under the bridge. There's nobody here when we arrived. We've extinguished it.
1: Copy that. 534.

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0: 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They're going to need probably a driver.
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0: Sir, this is going to be a working vehicle fire. We've got Station 21 also responding.
1: 10-4, I'm reading that. Thank you for that, sir.

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1: Ladder 4.
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0: 10-4. We'll be working under G21. 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
2: 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This is possibly going to be a delay. She has no patrol ahead.
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84's on scene of a three-story small residential complex. We got nothing showing. 84 will be out to investigate an offensive strategy. Can you hold my assignment? 84 will have Citrus Command.

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1: 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Charlie's all clear.

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1: We've got an audible alarm in apartment 2. It's unoccupied at this time. 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We got nothing showing. 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
1: Battalion 3.
0: Sorry about that. We had some volumes turned down on our speakers up here. I apologize.
1: Good for us. You can cancel point 5. We're going to gain access through an open screen door, screen window. It's an unoccupied apartment. We do have an audible alarm going off. Ladder 4, Battalion 3, and Engine 4 can handle.
0: Okay, copy that. Point 5, did you copy the rip?
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0: Man, this subject has walked away. You can't believe it, man.
1: Copy subject, walk away. 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
1: Quifa is on the scene of a large hotel, nothing showing from two sides. Quifa is behind investigating the offensive strategy. All my assignment, Quifa 501 has double drink command.
0: Quifa is on the scene of a large hotel, nothing showing from two sides. I'm for investigation and command at 737.
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0: Engine 9, copy level 1, 737.

0: Battalion 1, I'll say.
1: Battalion 1, I'm saying the 738.
2: Yeah, panel's reading, smoke detector, hallway, Cecil's boardroom.
3: Copy that. We're investigating this time.

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1: Copy that, thank you, Doc. 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Bravo 2, go ahead and reset, please.

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1: Go ahead.
0: We got the alarm silence. Maintenance is en route to take care of the issue. 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
1: Okay, Battalion 3740.

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0: The system doesn't seem to be resetting. It says smoke number one, Ducker T room.
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0: 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Seems okay.
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1: Quick pause, go ahead.
0: Well, it's been reset, everything's 10-4 here. Quick pause, clear to see, return to fire. Return to fire dispatch, man, turn it.
1: Copy, command terminated. I will reset. 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

Battalion 2, Safety 10, Quint 10, Brush 11, Tanker 12. 499 Smoky Park Highway, and Sand Hill School Road. Brush fire. Battalion 2, Safety 10, Quint 10, Brush 11, Tanker 12. 499 Smoky Park Highway, and Sand Hill School Road. Brush fire. On fire 2.

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1: Quint 10.
0: Good morning, sir. Quint 10's on the scene investigating. We see nothing at this time. Do you have any further in the note?
1: Quint 10, that's a negative. This came from Highway Patrol. They're just advising that a trooper was on a traffic stop and a subject intentionally lit a fire at the railroad tracks. There's nothing further at this time. We can make contact back with Highway Patrol.
0: Message received. Quint 10 is comfortable canceling all incoming units. Quint 10 is going to continue to investigate. If we see nothing, I'm going to clear the scene MCT.
1: Yeah, okay, on that. All units responding to Smoky Park Highway, you can cancel. Engine 11.
2: 11's on scene, got small brush fire. We're at the corner of Sand Hill Road and Smoky Park. I guess the correct numeric would be 1001 Smoky Park Highway.
1: Okay, on that. Quint, did you copy that as well?
0: Message received. Quint, it's from.
1: Quint, then would you like to continue your assignment or would you like to cancel it as well?
0: Quint is going to continue. And let Rush 11 cancel it if not needed.
1: Okay, on that.
2: Rush 11 can handle. All other companies can return to service.
1: Rush 11, okay. All units responding to Smoky Park Highway, you can go to service.
0: Thank you.
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1: This is Quentin. Go ahead.
0: Quentin, we've got further for you. 91 Marketplace Lane. It's going to be for a fall.
1: 91 Marketplace Fall. Quentin has a message. Quentin and Ralph.
0: We'll place you on fire med. 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

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Incomplete 911. Squad 1. 205 College Street. Incomplete 911. Court Plaza and Valley Street. 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
1: Sir, we arrived on the scene. We see nothing at this time. Do you have any further in the notes?

0: Go ahead, 10, stand by. Let me check for you.
1: Message received.
0: Point saying the caller was advised that it was in the parking lot of this business, advised there was smoke coming from the ground behind the building.
1: Point 2 is going to continue to investigate. If Point 2 sees nothing, Point 2 is going to clear the scene, empty scene.
0: Got a camera, sir, 1103.

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Engine 13. 114 Norwood Avenue. 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Ramoth Road, and Woodley Avenue. On fire med.

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1: 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They're now advising this could be a possible brush fire. 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
1: Got it.
0: I'm not sure if you copy the notes. Possible DOA, and they're advising this could be drug-related. We do have AP on the way with you.
1: Copy. I'll advise you here in just a second.

0: 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Letter one.
1: Letter one.
0: This is going to be confirmed VOA. You can cancel all incoming with the exception of APD.
1: Okay, on that.
0: And EMS.
1: Okay, on that. Engine two, you can go in service authority of letter one.

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1: Go ahead.
0: Engine 2, do you want us to drop you on this Sherwood Road MVA into a building?
1: Yes, sir.
0: Okay, we'll put you on fire 3. Fire 3.

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2: Square 5 is on scene. I have one vehicle, NBA, into the back of the residence. Square 5 will be out to investigate. We'll advise on injuries momentarily.
1: Point 5, okay, 1331, Battalion 2, you can go in service, Battalion 1 is going to handle some.
3: Nines, level 1, got a hydra.
1: Agent 7, that's a negative. They said they would call back with one, but we haven't received a call yet.

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0: 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With the exception of him, you can cancel everything with the exception of 0.5.
1: 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Disregard, he's on scene.

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1: Going at 5.
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1: Courthouse. Quiet 5, you'll have to try it again. Your modulation dropped out.
0: If you would let FN10 know to respond to our location, I'm going to need them to look at the structure.
1: Okay, we're showing that he's on scene there. FN10, are you on fire 3 still?
0: Disregard ESG, they are on scene. I was inside the residence in Newtonville.
1: Okay, no worries. 1336.

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0: 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We're going to be clearing the scene. 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
0: Yes, sir. Can I get an ETA for Engine 7 at 69 Elkmont for Duke?
1: Yes, sir. That's affirmative. We just spoke with 7. We're on the phone with them now. They're trying to get one as quick as we can.

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0: 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They're advising that they still don't have an ETA. 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

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Alpine Ridge Drive, and Smith Ridge Drive. On fire med.

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Battalion 3, Quint 5, Engine 9, Ladder 1. 4 Roberts Road. Fire alarm. Battalion 3, Quint 5, Engine 9, Ladder 1. 4 Roberts Road. Fire alarm. Sweeten Creek Road, and Oakview Park Road. On fire 2.

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0: I'm looking at the notice. That individual that's requesting cancel, is that a staff member?
1: Square 5, that's unsure at this time. That's just coming from the alarm company. They spoke with somebody, and they're advising they don't believe there's any emergency.
0: Okay, copy that. We'll be on suit momentarily.

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0: 45 on scene of a medium four-story hotel, nothing showing for three sides. 45 will be out to investigate the offensive strategy. Hold my assignment. 45-01 will have Brookstone command.
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Ladder 8, Tanker 12. 111 Gashes Creek Road. Vehicle fire. Ladder 8, Tanker 12. 111 Gashes Creek Road. Vehicle fire. Azalea Road, East and Gabrielle Lane. On fire 2.

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Tree down. Engine 4. 3839 Sweden Creek Road. 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

0: songs from time to. We've gotten multiple dispatches for the same location.
1: Yes, sir. 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Something's going on with our text-to-speech system up here. 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
0: Okay. Do you want to make you aware?

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0: Tom's from Italian Food. On scene, single star residential, nothing showing. Spoke to the occupant. It was set off due to construction. Alarm's been reset. We can cancel these on.
1: Copy, Battalion 2 on scene. Cancel the assignment. Alarm has been reset, 1627.

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2: Bring the notes on this. 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
1: They're requesting routine at this time.
2: Okay, copy that. We're about routine.
0: Is the double dispatch or the double tones going out over the air, or is it at the stations, or do you know?
1: When a call is dropping and we're hitting tone rip and run, it is not dropping the station tones or any type of activity until about 3 minutes after, and it wants the double or triple tone after the fact, but it's about 3 minutes, 3 to 4 minutes after we hit that button.
0: I copy that. We'll be clear on fire 10 and we'll investigate further. Thank you.
1: No, 1637.

0: 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South Spruce Street and South Market Street. 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
1: Engine 8, the caller's now advising Charles walking down the roadway and requesting to cancel. 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
0: Let's go ahead and continue. 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
1: The grandparent was the original caller, and they also called back to advise that the child was walking down the street.
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0: 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We're going to be out of service. If you would, please place Brush 8 out of service reference, Citizens Academy.
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0: 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Monta Vista Road, and Smoky Park Highway, to I-40 west. On fire 2.
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0: 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We're en route, but we're going to be delayed due to heavy traffic.
1: Okay, Angel 11, that is 17, nothing.
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0: Communications, Clint Penn's on the scene. Clint Penn's on investigate for us. We do have a car in the A.
1: Quentin on the scene. 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
1: And go ahead.
0: Ma'am, you can pick up engine 11. Put him back in service. Quentin's on the scene. We will still need EMS. We will still need a record. I've got the safety here for traffic control. We're going to try to get I-40 back open.
1: Okay, Quentin. Engine 11, did you copy direct?
2: 11 copies.
1: And do you still need Battalion 3 to respond on?
0: That's a negative.

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Lines down. Engine 1. 207 Hill Street, and Atkinson Street. 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

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On fire med.

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0: 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I'm going to divert you to that along with Battalion 2. 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

0: 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Cross Streets, New Lester Highway, and Wildbrook Drive. 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
1: Battalion 2 is responding.
0: Thank you, Battalion 2. Battalion 2, just to give you a heads up, this will be a working fire.
1: Battalion 2, go.

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0: I see in the note that Duke's been notified already, is that correct?
1: Engine 1, that's affirmative.
0: Copy. 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They closed the road and flagged the line. There's nothing further we can do. We're going to return to service.
1: Okay, on that. 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

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Vehicle collision unknown. On Deora Boulevard and I-240 east to I-40 west. On fire 2.

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0: 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County traffic in service.
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0: 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Unknown medical. Ladder 1. 1 battle square. 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
2: 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We've not received any further.

0: 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We'll see if 3169 comes across anything the way they went.
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1: 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And I was going to handle the same.

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1: Copy, no emergency, 1811. Ladder 8, are you in route?
0: Communications, we didn't hear the tones. Yep, call for us.
1: Yes, sir, that's affirmative. 100 Cheerio Lane for a fire alarm. It's on fire 3.
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0: 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Large three-story apartment complex. Nothing jumps too fast. 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Hold my assignment. Engine 9 has GO. 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
0: Was APD dispatched this 12th?
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0: 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Sick person. 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Sick person. Page Avenue, and O. Henry Avenue. On fire med.
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0: 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Allergic reaction. Engine 2. 95 Roberts Street. Allergic reaction. West Haywood Street. On fire med.
1: 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Would you put us on that Roberts Road traffic in place of Engine 2?
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0: 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On fire 2.
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1: 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I'll pick that up for him.
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0: Falcon Friendly 2.
1: Yes, sir.
0: Friendly 2 is on scene of a large 5-story hospital. Nothing showing. Engine 2 will be out to investigate in the offensive strategy. Hold my assignment. Engine 2 will have mission command.
1: Engine 2, copy on scene of a large 5-story hospital with nothing showing. Offensive strategy, hold your assignment. 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
1: Man, this will be set off due to an accidental pull station pull. Confirm false alarm. You can place all of the units with the exception of engine 2 back in service.
0: Copy, set off due to accidental pull station alarm. It's going to be false alarm. You're in service. 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
0: Amos 12 is hollering for you, sir.
1: Go ahead, EMS 12.
2: Hey, I pulled down to the bottom, but I'm not sure which building I'm supposed to be at. It looks different from the bottom side.

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0: 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Suicide. 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Veronica Lane and White Fawn Drive. On fire, med.
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2: Yes, sir, go ahead.
1: Yes, ma'am. 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
1: Go ahead.
0: Yeah, I'm reading the notes. Do you want us to stay for law enforcement?
1: I'm going to let you use your discretion, sir. APD's having to pull some from West Actual. It's going to be a minute with them to respond.
0: Copy that.

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1: Yes, sir. Go ahead.
0: Engine 2 is on scene.
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